0: throwback vibes nonstop. Retro 92.1, Bakersfield.
1: We got it together, didn't we? Nobody but you and me. We've got it together, baby.

0: Repo 92.1.
1: Kern County Animal Services and the Kern County Library have teamed up to promote summer reading. The program is called Tales for Tales, and it happens on the last Wednesday of July and August inside the shelter, 3951 Fruitvale Avenue. To register in advance or for more information, please email Animal Services Volunteer at kerncounty.com.